time my heart is beating, I can feel the recipe. 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My blood is pumping, I can see the end is right in front of me. 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

0: 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Only know you love her when you let her go. 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

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Don't

Hit Rádio Vysočina. 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

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And it feels like I'm drowning, pulling against the stream.

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5: 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'Cause when I leave for the night, I ain't coming.